The MC tour, void, avoid, Captain Devoid, captivating, invading, destroy all toys. Dr. Nova, nobody's better, invigorating like an enema. Enema, what is the plot? Thickens you given when given the integers, infinite evidence, deadens your senseless, effortlessly floating on tracks like flags in zero gravity. Don't conform, patterns.

0: Network. 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Let God work.
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2: He changed the slots, pipes bust hot, damn steam all over the plant. 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A one-block furnace that he shoveled in the matter. Held in a mop, held a mop, held a mop, like a sword and slashed the floors, adjusted the valves.
1: Green!
2: The boss scowled.
1: We need to kill the salt scum!
2: He thought, I wish I could turn into chemical minerals that would break fit solvents, the shake bubble, the geometric shakes, push scrub, refine, with ammonia, move the grime, grime, move the grime through the mildew, then watch what you put me on, shine. I could stay home, get my check and puff dimes.

0: fresh, no with no footprints. 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Yeah, bent, don't blink, lean and squint your one eye. 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
2: Good morning to you.
3: Hello.
2: Good morning to you.
3: Hello.
2: Good morning to you.
3: Hello.
2: Here we go.

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telephone. 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Bring out a coffin, let the mourners come. Let aeroplanes circle mourning overhead. Scribbling on the sky the message, he is dead. Crow bows round the white necks of the public doves. 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

0: is that? Who's that knocking down the Blizzard like that, homies?
1: Oh, that's the homie.
2: Chaos.
0: Chaos.
2: What's up, my niggas? What's up, man?
0: What's up, homie?
2: Trip. A nigga trying to come up on some buzz for that party.
0: We got it.
1: And then Lafayette around the corner got some
0: dollars. What? Lafayette.
1: And then Lafayette.
2: Hey, you already talking about Lafayette. They was set tripping on me at the club.
0: That Lafayette, homie.
1: Yeah, I think, yeah.
0: That Lafayette.
2: We got the buzz. We got it now. We got it now.
0: Come get us if you need it.
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0: Bon bah c'est bon, on a compris.
1: Today's special is Memphis Soul Stew. 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

0: Yo, Rome, listen. 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
1: Nah, I don't like them beats.

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my name is Lord Shorty, and my band is the Vibrations International. We want to introduce you to a brand new musical song called Soca, the Soul of Calypso. This is of our own creation, and I hope you like it. I want to show you how it is all structured. It begins from the bass drum, and I'll call on my drummer, Paul Rouse, to get in there with that heavy sound. And then I say, Paul, put your hats on, and this is what happens. Oh, yes, that's good, that's good. And Paul, take a side. Let's build this song. Oh, yeah, good song. And then I call on my percussion player, Timothy Watkins and Anthony Charles on the congas to fit in.

Listen, we need some voices. Girls, sing after me, sing after me. Yeah, yeah, yeah, yeah, yeah, yeah, yeah. The voices of Phyllis Joseph, Gail McQueen, and Joy Eccles.

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1: Do you need power?
0: Here we have here the Father, Son, and the Holy Ghost.
1: Do you need power?
0: And one of the wisest heads said,
1: do you need power?
0: We should hide God's power in a place where man would never think to look.
1: Do you need power?
0: They decide to hide God's power there in the heart of man.
1: Do you need power?
0: In the heart of man, there's a place where all God's power store.
1: Power, it's in the heart.
0: I don't care whether you're a man, a woman, a boy, or a girl.
1: Do you need
0: You should
1: power?
0: Check from whence cometh your source of power.
1: Do you need power?
0: God made man in his own image.

0: isn't it the greatest thing on earth? It may sound strange right here, but my Bible told me that a man don't have a mind.
1: Do you need power?
0: My Bible told me the mind of a man is the man. David said, I look to the hill from whence cometh my help.
1: Do you need power?
0: You see, this whole world is not my home.
1: Do you need power?
0: I'm just traveling through this old borrowed land.
1: It's in the heart of man.
0: And I stopped by long enough to tell you that power is there in the heart of man.
1: Do you need power?
0: Oh, you need, you need God's power. The reason why so many people commit suicide is because they don't know where to find God's power. You need God's power.
1: Do you need power?
0: You need God's power to walk right.
1: Do you need?
0: You need God's power to talk right. Oh, when you are all burdened down, you need God's power.
1: Do you need power?
0: When we come down to face human problems,
1: it's in the heart.
0: We need God's power just in order to survive.
1: Do you need power?
0: You see, I got God's power tangled in my head.
1: Do you need power?
0: I got God's power is tangled in my heart.
1: Do you need power?
0: I got God's power is tangled in my arm.
1: Do you need power?
0: I got God's power is tangled in my feet. I want you to know that when we travel down these dusty highways, when we go down these byways, we need God's power just in order to survive, children.
1: Do you need power?
0: I don't care where you go, you have to take God's power along with you. I want you to tell your children. I want you to tell your children to tell their children.
1: Do you need
0: that in order for us to survive is that we need God's power.
1: In the heart of man.
0: We need her, we need her, oh we need her, oh yeah, we need God's power. We need God's power.

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See, daddy turned his back on all of his responsibilities. 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